a man in New Orleans. He's a rock and roller. He's a guitar man with a great big soul. He lays down a beat like a ton of cola. He goes by the name of King Creole. You know he's gone, gone, gone, jumping like catfish on a pole. Yeah. You know he's gone, gone, gone, out of hip-shaking King Creole. When the king starts to do it, it's as good as done. He holds his guitar like a Tommy gun. He starts to growl without any strut. He

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He sings a song about a pork and greens. He sings some blues about a New Orleans. 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

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And I'd file my nails so they don't hurt you. 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Learn about football.

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You make me scream and scream that I love you.